Hey, South Haven and West Olive, your playlist is right here, and this great music is priced right. It's all free for the listening. We are the Lakeshore 92.7 The Van.

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We know what you like, and we play them, one right after another. Besides, songs sound better when you don't have to work for them. 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

0: with the latest from the Van Newsroom. I'm Gary Stevens. An update on an ongoing effort to clean up the Mackatawa watershed should be presented this evening during the Holland Charter Township Board meeting. ODC Network CEO Travis Williams will be asking the municipality for a $50,000 annual commitment over a five-year period, which will go towards a $7.65 million public-private initiative to continue this decade-plus long work. The board will also consider a residential chicken ordinance. Detroit Red Wings say Steve Yzerman's time as executive vice president and general manager is over.
1: He'll stay with the NHL team as senior advisor to governor and CEO Chris Illich. Red Wings are now searching for their next GM. He was hired in 2019 to try to resurrect the franchise that he starred with for 22 seasons, but Detroit has missed the playoffs for the last 10 years. I'm Michael Arning.
0: In sports, baseball action resumes tomorrow night for the Tigers in Anaheim against the LA Angels, for the Cubs against Minnesota at Wrigley Field, for the White Sox at Toronto, and for the Whitecaps in Midland against Great Lakes. Get the latest news anytime at 927thevan.com.
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4: 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And that smoke hangs in the air up and down the lakeshore. Be with us all day today. It'll be hot and humid, though. The high of 92. Air quality alert continues overnight tonight. Hazy conditions at a low of 72. Sunny tomorrow, another warm one with a high of 92. And then into the 80s over the weekend. Chance for showers and thunderstorms Saturday afternoon. High of 87. Sunny at 85 on Sunday. Upper 70s early next week. Right now it's 73 in Saugatuck, 74 in Allegan, and 70 now in downtown Holland.

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Dan here. And in a few minutes, I want to tell you about a new Apple CarPlay feature that I'm not so sure about. 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

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And Apple's bringing a new feature to Apple CarPlay where you can use the little screen on the car as a video screen. 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And Apple says it will only work while the car is staying.

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The special low price of free. We are the Lakeshore's 92.7 The Band.